The very lyrical playing of Scott Hamilton on tenor sax, Blue Turning Gray Over You from the Concord release Across the Tracks. Excellent support from musicians like Duke Robillard on guitar, Gene Ludwig behind the Hammond B3, and Chuck Riggs on drums. I'm Helen Wigger. Let's follow up with the Billy Strayhorn number. This is Ron Gill with Grievin'.

0: Let's Dance on the Next Feminine Fusion dance music composed by women across the centuries. I'm Diane Jones. Please join me this week as we dance around the ballroom or just around the living room.
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2: In your weather forecast for tonight, expect cloudy skies with a chance of rain and storms and a low around 72. We could see more showers and storms tomorrow. Otherwise, it'll be sunny with highs in the lower 90s and heat index values up to the upper 90s. Expect sunny skies Thursday with a high near 87 and a chance of afternoon rain and storms.

set wrapped up with a couple of numbers from 1957. Just heard Jack Millman on flugelhorn, Mother's Whistler, featuring the keyboard work of Bob Harrington, Harry Babison bass, and Frank Capp on drums. And earlier, John Coltrane, accompanied by a 15-piece band, The Kiss of No Return. Let's turn now to Lanny Morgan.

On the next Great Lakes Concerts, the Lansing Symphony plays Mark Migos' The Ecstasy of St. Teresa. We'll hear a trio for flute, cello, and piano by Weber from an Absolute Music concert, and the Jackson Symphony plays a suite from the film On the Waterfront by Leonard Bernstein. Saturday at noon.

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But from dusk till dawn, as the clock ticks on,

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In the wee small hours of the morning,

Curtis Steiger's in the wee small hours of the morning. Tuesday Hour Jazz continues with Brad Meldow, John Boy.

you're near, that moment's here. I'm almost in your arms. Tonight the mood is right. I'm almost in your arms. One sigh, one word, and I, we are locked in your embrace. Say a certain word, sigh a certain sigh, and with all my heart into your arms I'll fly. It's strange how we have changed.

The Brubeck brothers, Chris on bass, Dan on drums. That was Cool on the Coast, written by the pianist you heard on that piece, Chuck Lamb, and Mike D'Amico was the guitarist. I'm Helen Wigger. Let's close with Dan Barrett and Tom Baker.

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1: In your weather forecast for tonight, expect cloudy skies with a chance of rain and storms and a low around 72. We could see more showers and storms tomorrow. Otherwise, it'll be sunny with highs in the lower 90s and heat index values up to the upper 90s. Expect sunny skies Thursday with a high near 87 and a chance of afternoon rain and storms.

opening number this hour, a Bobby Hutcherson composition called Little Bee's Poem that was performed by the Cy Ghost Quartet. Welcome. My name is Helen, and I invite you to hang out with me and enjoy the music. This is Sahili Gonzalez-Zamora with Obsession.

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1: In your weather forecast for tonight, expect cloudy skies with a chance of rain and storms and a low around 72. We could see more showers and storms tomorrow. Otherwise, it'll be sunny with highs in the lower 90s and heat index values up to the upper 90s. Expect sunny skies Thursday with a high near 87 and a chance of afternoon rain and storms.

Well, those of you who are familiar with the melody of the Star-Crossed Lovers, which first appeared on Duke Ellington's Such Sweet Thunder release, that was Pretty Girl, Andy Bay, accompanied by Jerry Allen. Here's Johnny Hodges.

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Saxophonist Frank Morgan from an album titled Reflections. Frank's interpretation of Alec Wilder's I'll Be Around. Ronnie Matthews at the keyboard. My name is Helen, and this is Diane Landry with Call Me.

Gene Ammons with Soft Winds. I'm Helen Wigger. Thanks for listening. We're going to close with drummer Cecil Brooks III with a little help from horn players like Antonio Hart on alto sax, Ravi Coltrane tenor, and Jack Walrath on trumpet. This is Montclair.

0: From Michigan State University, this is WKAR Jazz. 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
1: In your weather forecast for tonight, expect cloudy skies with a chance of rain and storms and a low around 72. We could see more showers and storms tomorrow. Otherwise, it'll be sunny with highs in the lower 90s and heat index values up to the upper 90s. Expect sunny skies Thursday with a high near 87 and a chance of afternoon rain and storms.

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Welcome to Jazz. A whole lot of good music and no hurry whatsoever. Just going to take our time, enjoy one really good song after another. And thank you for making it possible with your support of Jazz on the Radio. I'm Bob Studebaker. Up first is Matt Ray, Happier Than the Morning Sun.

Music from Aaron Sieber. The title of that is Brandon. And we have Joel Fromm and Bruce Katz together now. This is Maybe I'm a Fool.

0: I'm Elliot Forrest. I hope you join us for the next broadcast from the Chamber Music Society of Lincoln Center. 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
2: In your weather forecast for tonight, expect cloudy skies with a chance of rain and storms and a low around 72. We could see more showers and storms tomorrow. Otherwise, it'll be sunny with highs in the lower 90s and heat index values up to the upper 90s. Expect sunny skies Thursday with a high near 87 and a chance of afternoon rain and storms.

A catchy thing from Cal Jader, Manuel's Mambo is the title. Before that, pianist and composer Lisa Hilton with her Mojave Moon. Karen Allison sang Don't Let Me Be Lonely Tonight. And a vocalist from South Africa now, Tally Manon, and Gershwin's Fascinating Rhythm.

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1: 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Drop us an email if you'd like to comment on the music or report a problem. The address is mail@wkar.org.

That is guitarist Jorge Garcia. With You Always is the title of that beautiful piece. Hendrik Njerkins played harmonica. Another guitarist right now. This is Barella Le Grand and a very tasty version of April in Paris.

And once again, I find myself just about out of time, and I hope you've enjoyed everything that you've heard during this collection of jazz. I'm Bob Studebaker, and it's been an eclectic mix, a little bit of a lot of different things. This most recent set began with a very tasty version of April in Paris from guitarist Borelli Legren, and we just heard Diane Reeves singing with the Doki Brothers, Waiting in Vain. Now, this is Hugh Masekela, trumpeter from South Africa, and a legend there. Tamati Soso, wrapping up the session.

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1: In your weather forecast for tonight, expect cloudy skies with a chance of rain and storms and a low around 72. We could see more showers and storms tomorrow. Otherwise, it'll be sunny with highs in the lower 90s and heat index values up to the upper 90s. Expect sunny skies Thursday with a high near 87 and a chance of afternoon rain and storms.

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That's what's coming up. It's jazz, music made possible by your kind support. Thank you very much for believing it's a good idea to have jazz on the radio and then acting on that with your voluntary contribution. Here's pianist Eldar and Place Saint-Henri.

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I'm Bob Studebaker, and that was Diane Shore singing More Than You Know, and a great combination here, Joey DeFrancesco and George Benson with Henry Mancini's Moon River.

0: 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I'm Linda Carnahan. 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
1: In your weather forecast for tonight, expect cloudy skies with a chance of rain and storms and a low around 72. We could see more showers and storms tomorrow. Otherwise, it'll be sunny with highs in the lower 90s and heat index values up to the upper 90s. Expect sunny skies Thursday with a high near 87 and a chance of afternoon rain and storms.

That's good time music right there. The 920 Special is the title. Mel Jackson playing Vibes, Count Basie at the piano. Heard a nice version of Fly Me to the Moon from Davell Crawford right before that. And Dr. Billy Taylor is next with his trio and the tune Soul Sisters.

0: On the next Chicago Symphony Orchestra program, Ravel's whirling masterpiece La Valse and Debussy's nautical study La Mer anchor a program of vivid musical portraits. That's next time with the CSO. I'm Lisa Simeone.
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Jeepers Creepers, Dave Brubeck and the Quartet. And up next is pianist Craig Davis. Sean Jones plays trumpet. Gorgeous version here of Someday My Prince Will Come.

A beautiful piece from Joshua Redman titled After. Judy Wexler right before that, and drummer Reed Hoisen and his band, the Reed Hoisen Project, is how we finish the hour. Keith Bishop plays sax. It's Hendrik Mjerkens playing the vibes. This is a tune written by Gerald Wilson called Detroit.

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And thank you.

Starting this session of jazz with a wonderfully talented trombonist and arranger, this is Reggie Watkins and his arrangement of Miles Davis's tune, Shh, S-H-H-H.

Welcome to a pretty eclectic collection of jazz, made possible by a fairly eclectic collection of people. This is listener-supported jazz, and if you are among those who keep the music here, thank you very much. It's Mark Whitfield in a beautiful version of You Don't Know What Love Is. Up next is Max Leake. He's the pianist, and a tune written by Horace Silver called Gregory Is Here. Dwayne Dolphin plays bass, Roger Humphreys is the drummer, and percussionist George Jones chips in with some congas. Here we go. Gregory Is Here from Max Leake.

Hey everybody, this is Matt Wetroba, reminding you that if you miss any of my Sunday evening program, the first 2 hours will repeat the following Saturday. So join me for Folk with Matt Wetroba, Sunday at 6, and then again on Saturday at 6, right here on WKAR 90.5 FM.

That's the one and only Carmen McRae. And a classic tune, they're just one of those things. I'm Bob Studebaker. We heard the COL Jazz Band before that. They titled that Miles to Go. It was for a friend of theirs, bassist Miles Jackson. A trio now from Japan. They just go by the initials JAM. The title of this is Bell.

0: This week on MSU in Concert, the two winners of the 2026 Honors Competition. Playing Rachmaninoff's second piano concerto, it's Wan Wan Yang, but also the alto saxophone concerto of Paul Creston, played by Diego Chapela Perez. That's this week on MSU in Concert, Friday afternoon at 2 on WKAR.
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Music there from saxophonist Sean Noel. The title of that is Donevsky Park. And a big band now, the Jimmy Heath Big Band. Tribute to Juan Tiesel, a longtime member of Duke Ellington's orchestra. This is One for One.

Yeah, I like that one a lot. That is saxophonist Arena Terracubo and her treatment of Wes Montgomery's Road Song. David Hazeltine played the B3 organ there. Diana Krall sang The Best Thing for You, and we conclude now this edition of Jazz on the Radio with steel pan virtuoso Victor Provost and his tune Eastern Standard Time.

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And thank you very much.

Doug Lawrence leading the way through Get Out of Town, a Cole Porter tune. Hi, welcome to Jazz. Here's the perfect follow-up to that, I think. It's titled Go Where the Road Leads. Kenny Blake plays sax, Maria Shaheen sings.

0: Let's Dance on the next Feminine Fusion dance music composed by women across the centuries. I'm Diane Jones. Please join me this week as we dance around the ballroom or just around the living room.
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Noted alto saxophonist Benny Carter playing trumpet. Earl Fotherhines the pianist, and Gershwin's Someone to Watch Over Me. Before that, we heard Errol Garner from his Concert by the Sea. That was Red Top. And baritone saxophonist Gary Smolian now. This is titled Torchin'.

On the next Great Lakes Concerts, the Lansing Symphony plays Mark Migos' The Ecstasy of St. Teresa. We'll hear a trio for flute, cello, and piano by Weber from an Absolute Music concert, and the Jackson Symphony plays a suite from the film On the Waterfront by Leonard Bernstein. Saturday at noon.

We hope you're enjoying the music on this internet-only music service brought to you by WKAR and Michigan State University. 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Drop us an email if you'd like to comment on the music or report a problem. The address is mail@wkar.org.

I'm not sure if there are any songs more beautiful than that. It's John Coltrane's composition, Naima, played there by guitarist Bob DeVoe. I'm Bob Studebaker. Up next is Roberta Gamberini singing a song written by Willie Nelson.

And just like that, we're ready to wrap up this edition of listener-supported jazz. That's Adam Schroeder with Midwest MASH, and a tasty version of Key Largo finishes the hour. This is guitarist Doug McDonald.

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And thanks.

We've got an hour of great jazz radio made just for you. Starting the hour, as they used to say, with slow dance time, it's the soulful Hank Crawford and Jimmy McGriff teaming up on For Sentimental Reasons.

That's Ben Sidran with his lyrics added to a Charlie Rouse tune, Little Sherry. David J. adding a little jazz to your day today. Count Basie now at the piano with his Kansas City 7, swinging it on Lady Be Good.

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Dutch-born Virgo, saxophonist Tineke Postma, and Traveling Circus. And just prior to that, Janice Siegel asking, how long has this been going on? It's guitarist Rodney Jones now with Happy Blue.

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Oh, the great Gene Ammons, circa 1961 on Easy to Love. Moving on now to an Ammons admirer, Stanley Turrentine, up next to play They Can't Take That Away From Me.

A very hip redo of Undone, courtesy of Kurt Elling, with help from sax man Bob Mintzer. Also heard a relaxed John McLaughlin earlier on The Dolphin. It's altoist Haley Neiswanger to close the hour for us now, doing Yes or No.

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And thank you.

Come on in and join the jazz party right here, getting a rousing start from the Big Bad Barry Sax of Ronnie Cooper and Company, playing a very soulful tease bag.

A classy and urbane. How deep is the ocean offered by Eric Reed? It is your semi-urbane, David J. here at your side this hour. Cyril Amy to swing out super on Caravan right after Kenny Blake and Maria Shaheen uncover the waters of March.

0: I'm Elliot Forrest. I hope you join us for the next broadcast from the Chamber Music Society of Lincoln Center. We'll hear a pair of dramatic works, starting with the Wild Rustic Octet for Piano, Winds, and Strings by Mili Balakirev, followed by a stunning string quartet by Beethoven. 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

What a sparkling jewel from the Jazz Vaults. Benny Goodman with Lionel Hampton, Charlie Christian, and Fletcher Henderson on Rose Room. It's Brazilian-born pianist Glauco Seixbier now to play Ola Maria.

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Some first-class jazz guitar work of Cheryl Bailey with a strong big band on Wes Montgomery's East to Wes. It is the saxophone colossus himself, Sonny Rollins, next, with Max Roach, Tommy Flanagan, and Doug Watkins to play Blue 7.

That is Tom Harrell featured on his own Sail Away. That from a tribute to the Woody Herman Legacy album. And we also heard Gretchen Parlato just before that doing Within Me. Closing the hour for us now, it's the mid-50s Bud Shank Shorty Rogers session and the delicate Lotus Bud.

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And thank you very much.

Jazz from the classic to the contemporary coming up for you this hour, as we started out with truly classic Benny Carter and his lead alto in front of Oscar Peterson, Herb Ellis, and Ray Brown on Will You Still Be Mine.

The great Ellington altoist Johnny Hodges leading the way there on Let's Fall in Love. David J. here this hour with you, moving along to the Mr. Smooth vocalist, Paul Broadmax.

This week on The Fugue, as the academic year gets underway, we'll explore the vital relationship between teacher and student, with music by pairs of composers who formed consecutive links in the lineage of their craft. I'm Linda Kernahan. 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

Arturo Sandoval with his respectful tip of the hat to Clifford Brown on Joy Spring. Plus, we heard saxist Don Braden caught live earlier doing She's On Her Way. Drummer Alvin Queen and his organ group up next letting us know there's blues everywhere.

0: On the next Chicago Symphony Orchestra program, Ravel's whirling masterpiece La Valse and Debussy's nautical study La Mer anchor a program of vivid musical portraits. That's next time with the CSO. I'm Lisa Simeone.
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Late 50s John Coltrane and the debut of Freddie Hubbard on the rarely heard Do I Love You Because You're Beautiful. Coming up next, John Lewis and Bill Perkins on sax doing 2 degrees east, 3 degrees west.

Harry Connick, out front of a big band on Nowhere with Love. Here to wrap up the hour for us now is the so-called second trio of Bill Evans from 1962, playing It Might As Well Be Spring.

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And thanks.

Hi, David J. here. Might we interest you in an hour of really good jazz? That's good, because one's coming your way right now. From a set at the Jazz Standard, it's Frank Morgan with George Cables doing Georgia on My Mind.

0: Jim Cefele's New York Non-App nicely updating Herbie Hancock's tune, Dolphin Dance. David J. jazzing up this hour right along with you. Roberta Gamberini here now, all set to swing this Johnny Mercer gem.
1: Day in, day out, that same old hoodoo follows me about. 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

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Jake

Hey everybody, this is Matt Wetroba, reminding you that if you miss any of my Sunday evening program, the first 2 hours will repeat the following Saturday. So join me for Folk with Matt Wetroba, Sunday at 6, and then again on Saturday at 6, right here on WKAR 90.5 FM.

Guitar veteran Ed Cherry with organist Larry Goldings on Gooden's Corner. Prior to that, the mid-50s Cal Jader Quartet doing The Night We Called It a Day. Setting up now, saxophonist David Sills to play Beatrice.

0: This week on MSU in Concert, the two winners of the 2026 Honors Competition. Playing Rachmaninoff's second piano concerto, it's Wan Wan Yang, but also the alto saxophone concerto of Paul Creston, played by Diego Chapela Perez. That's this week on MSU in Concert, Friday afternoon at 2 on WKAR.
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Eastman School of Music trumpeter Clay Jenkins and a pensive Soul Train. Next up, pianist Max Leake revamping Joni Mitchell's Both Sides Now.

on a clear day, rise and look around you, and you'll see who you are. On a clear day, nothing will astound you.

pianist Joan Stiles with a fanciful take on Ellington's All Too Soon. Plus, we heard the ever-smooth Johnny Hartman singing on a clear day. They called him the genius of soul, and here's some evidence why, from 1960. Ray Charles with a Quincy Jones-led big band on Gonna Move to the Outskirts of Town.

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1: Mostly sunny and hot today in the capital region with a high near 91 degrees. Chance of showers and thunderstorms after 5 p.m. Tonight, showers and thunderstorms likely before 3 a.m. with showers likely and a possible thunderstorm after. Overnight lows around 70.

Revisiting a 1997 Concord Jazz release, A Good Read, Ken Paplowski on tenor sax with Deep, Ben Aronoff with the fine piano work. I'm Helen Wigger. Great being with you today as we turn to Rahsaan Rolland Kirk. I'll be seeing you.

0: Let's Dance on the next Feminine Fusion dance music composed by women across the centuries. I'm Diane Jones. Please join me this week as we dance around the ballroom or just around the living room.
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2: Mostly sunny and hot today in the capital region with a high near 91 degrees. Chance of showers and thunderstorms after 5 p.m. Tonight, showers and thunderstorms likely before 3 a.m. with showers likely and a possible thunderstorm after. Overnight lows around 70.

Yeah, Duke Ellington with his orchestra, Take the A Train, and earlier it was Frank Morgan with Up Jump Spring. Well, how often do you get to hear a recording from guitarist Jimmy Ponder? He was quite the guitar player. We're going to take care of that right now by sharing with you a 2007 release by Ponder, Somebody's Child. We're going to hear Who Will Be the One. This features Sonny Barbato on piano.

On the next Great Lakes Concerts, the Lansing Symphony plays Mark Migos' The Ecstasy of St. Teresa. We'll hear a trio for flute, cello, and piano by Weber from an Absolute Music concert, and the Jackson Symphony plays a suite from the film On the Waterfront by Leonard Bernstein. 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

Trio led by Ray Bryant, Golden Earrings, Ike Isaac the bassist, and Specs Wright on drums. I'm Helen Wigger. Time to get our dancing shoes on as we go back to 2012, the Stern Grove Festival. This is Pete Escovedo with Take Some Time.

The Trumpa player's name is Henry Red Allen. There's a house in Harlem for sale. And earlier, Diane Reeves, I Concentrate on You. I've got one more number to share, and this is from Edsel Gomez. I'm Helen Wigger. Thanks for listening.

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1: Mostly sunny and hot today in the capital region with a high near 91 degrees. Chance of showers and thunderstorms after 5 p.m. Tonight, showers and thunderstorms likely before 3 a.m. with showers likely and a possible thunderstorm after. Overnight lows around 70.

Hello there, I'm Helen Wigger. Let's pull out the Blue Note release called Good Gracious by saxophonist Lou Donaldson. This is Cherry.

Cal Farlow from the 1950s, It's You or No One. Red Mitchell you heard on bass along with Claude Williamson on piano and a nod towards Stan Levy on drums. I'm Helen Wigger. If you like what you hear, stick around. In fact, here's Lyle Lovett with I Know You Know.

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1: Mostly sunny and hot today in the capital region with a high near 91 degrees. Chance of showers and thunderstorms after 5 p.m. Tonight, showers and thunderstorms likely before 3 a.m. with showers likely and a possible thunderstorm after. Overnight lows around 70.

Clark Terry, along with Al Gray on trombone, Hootie's Blues, and that was preceded by pianist Gene Harris, It Never Entered My Mind. Here's the Paul Salamone Quartet.

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Bassist Dwayne Dolphin with a new release out, Let the Music Play, and from that, Were They Only Dreams? Strong horn work from Dr. James Moore on trumpet and Scott Bonney on saxophone, and also of note, Antonio Cruz on piano. Here's a classic from Miles Davis.

George Shearing, What Is This Thing Called Love? And earlier, Chris Connor, Kansas City. Oliver Nelson on tenor sax, that track from Chris Connor's release, Warm Cool. Enjoy the remainder of your Wednesday. I'm Helen Wigger. Let's close with Jane Jarvis.

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1: Mostly sunny and hot today in the capital region with a high near 91 degrees. Chance of showers and thunderstorms after 5 p.m. Tonight, showers and thunderstorms likely before 3 a.m. with showers likely and a possible thunderstorm after. Overnight lows around 70.

Charles Erlin, Jim Rotundi, and friends getting us into the groove for this hour with a version of Killer Joe. How you doing? I'm Helen Wigger. Glad to be with you as we continue with Jimmy Sapienza's Five Guys Named Moe. This is Choo Choo Chaboogie.

0: I'm Elliot Forrest. I hope you join us for the next broadcast from the Chamber Music Society of Lincoln Center. We'll hear a pair of dramatic works, starting with the Wild Rustic Octet for Piano, Winds, and Strings by Mili Balakirev, followed by a stunning string quartet by Beethoven. 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
2: Mostly sunny and hot today in the capital region with a high near 91 degrees. Chance of showers and thunderstorms after 5 p.m. Tonight, showers and thunderstorms likely before 3 a.m. with showers likely and a possible thunderstorm after. Overnight lows around 70.

Art Pepper with that toe tapper called Brown Gold. A time to remember a guitarist that passed away on August 29th, Gene Bertoncini. To remember him, we revisit a 2000 recording from Frank Vignola and Frank West. Gene for Bertoncini.

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Hillary Cole, Haunted Heart. Let's go back to 2009. That was the year in which Joey DeFrancesco released Snapshot on the High Note label, featuring his trio of Paul Bolenback guitar and Byron Landham on drums. In fact, Bolenback is featured quite prominently on this piece called Songline.

Jessica Williams, along with Ray Drummond and Victor Lewis. That was Elbow Room. Thanks for joining me. We're going to close with Federico Britos with Avalon.

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1: Mostly sunny, hot today with a high of 91. Partly cloudy tonight with a chance of showers and thunderstorms, a low of 70. For your Thursday, partly sunny with a chance of showers and thunderstorms, a high of 85.

Well, I've got the music ready. Now for a little company, and that's where you come in. Thanks for joining me. I'm Helen Wigger. We begin with Robert Glasper, Downtime.

0: With a Latin touch, we start the hour with Brian Lynch and Eddie Palmieri with Tema Para Marisa from the 2007 release Simpatico. Hi, I'm Helen Wigger. Bob Wilbur and Joanne Horton are next with Sweet Lotus Blossom.
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0: This week on The Fugue, as the academic year gets underway, we'll explore the vital relationship between teacher and student, with music by pairs of composers who formed consecutive links in the lineage of their craft. I'm Linda Carnahan. 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
1: Mostly sunny, hot today with a high of 91. Partly cloudy tonight with a chance of showers and thunderstorms, a low of 70. For your Thursday, partly sunny with a chance of showers and thunderstorms, a high of 85.

Tom Harrell with Morning Prayer. And Brian Lynch making a reappearance this hour with another selection, Autumn Nocturne. Here's Ted Nash.

0: On the next Chicago Symphony Orchestra program, Ravel's whirling masterpiece La Valse and Debussy's nautical study La Mer anchor a program of vivid musical portraits. That's next time with the CSO. I'm Lisa Simeone.
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Dina DeRose, A Walk in the Park, and that was preceded by The Frank and Joe Show with special guest Janice Siegel, Don't Fence Me In. One more for the hour. I'm Helen Wigger. Thanks for listening. This is the Buddy Collette Quintet, St. Andrew's Place Blues.

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1: Mostly sunny, hot today with a high of 91. Partly cloudy tonight with a chance of showers and thunderstorms, a low of 70. For your Thursday, partly sunny with a chance of showers and thunderstorms, a high of 85.

Hi, and welcome to a right smack dab in the middle of the week collection of listener-supported jazz. I'm Bob Studebaker. Thank you for the support that makes it all possible. An interesting start here. The song is titled Flamengo Ate Morrer, and it's from Argentina. It's about a soccer team, and if the lyrics were here, it would be a little political as well. But this is instrumental from the Reed Hoysen Project. Reed is the drummer, Dan Wilson on guitar, Billy Test the pianist, Keith Bishop on flute, Hugo Cruz provides additional percussion, and Tony DePaulis is the bassist, and he wrote the arrangement here.

I really like that. That is Piengith Redgill singing lyrics that she and Abby Lincoln wrote to go to Fats Waller's Jitterbug Waltz. I'm Bob Studebaker. Up next is a classic, Errol Garner and Misty.

Hey everybody, this is Matt Wetroba, reminding you that if you miss any of my Sunday evening program, the first 2 hours will repeat the following Saturday. So join me for Folk with Matt Wetroba, Sunday at 6, and then again on Saturday at 6, right here on WKAR 90.5 FM.

Mostly sunny, hot today with a high of 91. Partly cloudy tonight with a chance of showers and thunderstorms, a low of 70. For your Thursday, partly sunny with a chance of showers and thunderstorms, a high of 85.

That is guitarist Eric Johnson leading the way through Perdido. Roxy Coss, saxophonist Roxy Coss, and her tune Waiting preceded. Papa John DeFrancesco now. Here's That Rainy Day.

0: This week on MSU in Concert, the two winners of the 2026 Honors Competition. Playing Rachmaninoff's second piano concerto, it's Wan Wan Yang, but also the alto saxophone concerto of Paul Creston, played by Diego Chapela Perez. That's this week on MSU in Concert, Friday afternoon at 2 on WKAR.
1: 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Drop us an email if you'd like to comment on the music or report a problem. The address is mail@wkar.org.

Yeah, I like that. It's pretty catchy, isn't it? It's called The Cat in the Alley. That comes from the Rob Walker Quintet. Jay Hogard plays a tribute to Lionel Hampton now with a recording of another catchy song. This is Flying Home.

baritone saxophonist and composer and jazz legend Jerry Mulligan right there. That's Open Country. And speaking of jazz legends, Sarah Vaughan singing My Favorite Things right before that. I'm Bob Studebaker, and I thank you for listening. I'm just about ready to wrap up the hour. Thank you very much for supporting jazz on the radio and keeping it here. Regina Carter, violinist Regina Carter, finishes the collection with Sentimental Journey.

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1: Mostly sunny, hot today with a high of 91. Partly cloudy tonight with a chance of showers and thunderstorms, a low of 70. For your Thursday, partly sunny with a chance of showers and thunderstorms, a high of 85.

0: nice to have you here as we are pretty close to the beginning of a full hour of the very best music on the radio. My name is Bob Studebaker, and this session of jazz just featured Stanley Turrentine with the trio Three of a Kind and A Beautiful Friendship. A singer is next, Betty Roche, September Song.
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0: Let's Dance, on the next Feminine Fusion, dance music composed by women across the centuries. I'm Diane Jones. Please join me this week as we dance around the ballroom or just around the living room.
1: 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Mostly sunny, hot today with a high of 91. Partly cloudy tonight with a chance of showers and thunderstorms, a low of 70. For your Thursday, partly sunny with a chance of showers and thunderstorms, a high of 85.

Charlie Bird, and the Washington Guitar Collective, I'm a Stranger Here Myself. Greg Ausby, Whirlwind Soldier, is what we heard right before. Music from Tom Graf now. The title of this is Chance Encounters.

On the next Great Lakes Concerts, the Lansing Symphony plays Mark Migos' The Ecstasy of St. Teresa. We'll hear a trio for flute, cello, and piano by Weber from an Absolute Music concert, and the Jackson Symphony plays a suite from the film On the Waterfront by Leonard Bernstein. Saturday at noon.

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1: Mostly sunny, hot this afternoon. We'll see a high of 91. Partly cloudy tonight with a chance of showers and thunderstorms, a low of 70. And for your Thursday, partly sunny with a chance of showers and thunderstorms, a high of 85.

All right. Eric Alexander playing sax with Michael Weiss. That is Après-Vu. And this is music made possible by listeners. 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
1: Mostly sunny, hot this afternoon. We'll see a high of 91. Partly cloudy tonight with a chance of showers and thunderstorms, a low of 70. And for your Thursday, partly sunny with a chance of showers and thunderstorms, a high of 85.

Thank you very much for spending some time with Jazz. I'm Bob Studebaker. That was Ray Mantia, Blues for Queen D, the title. William Menefield before that. That was called For Patrice. Charlie Hayden teamed with Pat Metheny now. Title of this is Our Spanish Love Song.

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1: Mostly sunny, hot this afternoon. We'll see a high of 91. Partly cloudy tonight with a chance of showers and thunderstorms, a low of 70. And for your Thursday, partly sunny with a chance of showers and thunderstorms, a high of 85.

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1: This collection of new and classic jazz has just featured the legendary Billie Holiday and Stars Fell in Alabama. Stick around. We've just barely begun this collection. Have Scott Hamilton next. Duke Ellington's just a-sittin' and a-rockin'. Mike LeDun plays the organ here.

0: I'm Elliot Forrest. I hope you join us for the next broadcast from the Chamber Music Society of Lincoln Center. We'll hear a pair of dramatic works, starting with the Wild Rustic Octet for Piano, Winds, and Strings by Mili Balakirev, followed by a stunning string quartet by Beethoven. 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
1: 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Mostly sunny, hot this afternoon. We'll see a high of 91. Partly cloudy tonight with a chance of showers and thunderstorms, a low of 70. And for your Thursday, partly sunny with a chance of showers and thunderstorms, a high of 85.

0: Grover Washington Jr. and Soulful Strut. I love that song. He Was the Cat, a celebration of Eddie Jefferson from the Uptown Vocal Jazz Quartet before that. And Louis Jordan right now.
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Sadao Watanabe with Oliver Nelson's Stolen Moments. We heard Larry Jackson singing before that, and pianist Jeff Lashway leads his band through Wayne Shorter's One by One right now to wrap up the session.

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1: Mostly sunny, hot this afternoon. We'll see a high of 91. Partly cloudy tonight with a chance of showers and thunderstorms, a low of 70. And for your Thursday, partly sunny with a chance of showers and thunderstorms, a high of 85.

We've got an hour of great jazz radio made just for you. Starting the hour, as they used to say, with slow dance time, it's the soulful Hank Crawford and Jimmy McGriff teaming up on For Sentimental Reasons.

That's Ben Sidran with his lyrics added to a Charlie Rouse tune, Little Sherry. David J. adding a little jazz to your day today. Count Basie now at the piano with his Kansas City 7, swinging it on Lady Be Good.

0: This week on The Fugue, as the academic year gets underway, we'll explore the vital relationship between teacher and student, with music by pairs of composers who formed consecutive links in the lineage of their craft. I'm Linda Carnahan. 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
1: Mostly sunny, hot this afternoon. We'll see a high of 91. Partly cloudy tonight with a chance of showers and thunderstorms, a low of 70. And for your Thursday, partly sunny with a chance of showers and thunderstorms, a high of 85.

Dutch-born Virgo, saxophonist Tineke Postma, and Traveling Circus. And just prior to that, Janice Siegel asking, how long has this been going on? It's guitarist Rodney Jones now with Happy Blue.

0: On the next Chicago Symphony Orchestra program, Ravel's whirling masterpiece La Valse and Debussy's nautical study La Mer anchor a program of vivid musical portraits. That's next time with the CSO. I'm Lisa Simeone.
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Oh, the great Gene Emmons, circa 1961 on Easy to Love. Moving on now to an Emmons admirer, Stanley Turrentine, up next to play They Can't Take That Away From Me.

A very hip redo of Undone, courtesy of Kurt Elling, with help from sax man Bob Mintzer. Also heard a relaxed John McLaughlin earlier on The Dolphin. It's altoist Haley Neiswanger to close the hour for us now, doing Yes or No.

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1: Mostly sunny, hot this afternoon. We'll see a high of 91. Partly cloudy tonight with a chance of showers and thunderstorms, a low of 70. And for your Thursday, partly sunny with a chance of showers and thunderstorms, a high of 85.

Come on in and join the jazz party right here, getting a rousing start from the Big Bad Barry Sax of Ronnie Cooper and Company, playing a very soulful tease bag.

A classy and urbane. How deep is the ocean offered by Eric Reed? It is your semi-urbane David J. here at your side this hour. Cyril Amy to swing out super on Caravan right after Kenny Blake and Maria Shaheen uncover the waters of March.

Hey everybody, this is Matt Wetroba, reminding you that if you miss any of my Sunday evening program, the first 2 hours will repeat the following Saturday. So join me for Folk with Matt Wetroba, Sunday at 6, and then again on Saturday at 6, right here on WKAR 90.5 FM.

Mostly sunny, hot this afternoon. We'll see a high of 91. Partly cloudy tonight with a chance of showers and thunderstorms, a low of 70. And for your Thursday, partly sunny with a chance of showers and thunderstorms, a high of 85.

What a sparkling jewel from the Jazz Vaults. Benny Goodman with Lionel Hampton, Charlie Christian, and Fletcher Henderson on Rose Room. It's Brazilian-born pianist Glauco Seixbier now to play Olá Maria.

0: This week on MSU in Concert, the two winners of the 2026 Honors Competition. Playing Rachmaninoff's second piano concerto, it's Wan Wan Yang, but also the alto saxophone concerto of Paul Creston, played by Diego Chapela Perez. That's this week on MSU in Concert, Friday afternoon at 2 on WKAR.
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Some first-class jazz guitar work of Cheryl Bailey with a strong big band on Wes Montgomery's East to Wes. It is the saxophone colossus himself, Sonny Rollins, next, with Max Roach, Tommy Flanagan, and Doug Watkins to play Blue 7.

That is Tom Harrell featured on his own Sail Away. That from a tribute to the Woody Herman Legacy album. And we also heard Gretchen Parlato just before that doing Within Me. Closing the hour for us now, it's the mid-50s, Bud Shank Shorty Rogers session and the delicate Lotus Bud.

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1: Mostly sunny, hot this afternoon. We'll see a high of 91. Partly cloudy tonight with a chance of showers and thunderstorms, a low of 70. And for your Thursday, partly sunny with a chance of showers and thunderstorms, a high of 85.

Jazz from the classic to the contemporary coming up for you this hour, as we started out with truly classic Benny Carter and his lead alto in front of Oscar Peterson, Herb Ellis, and Ray Brown on Will You Still Be Mine.

The great Ellington altoist Johnny Hodges leading the way there on Let's Fall in Love. David J. here this hour with you, moving along to the Mr. Smooth vocalist, Paul Broadnax.

Lately I spend my days hearing that turn of phrase. Things I find hard to praise. Right now it seems sublime. 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Maybe in time, I guess, this longing will grow the slightest bit less. But there will be moments, yes, when it disappears. 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

0: Let's Dance on the Next Feminine Fusion dance music composed by women across the centuries. I'm Diane Jones. Please join me this week as we dance around the ballroom or just around the living room.
1: 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Mostly sunny, hot this afternoon. We'll see a high of 91. Partly cloudy tonight with a chance of showers and thunderstorms, a low of 70. And for your Thursday, partly sunny with a chance of showers and thunderstorms, a high of 85.

Arturo Sandoval with his respectful tip of the hat to Clifford Brown on Joy Spring. Plus, we heard saxist Don Braden caught live earlier doing She's On Her Way. Drummer Alvin Queen and his organ group up next letting us know there's blues everywhere.

On the next Great Lakes Concerts, the Lansing Symphony plays Mark Migos' The Ecstasy of St. Teresa. We'll hear a trio for flute, cello, and piano by Weber from an Absolute Music concert, and the Jackson Symphony plays a suite from the film On the Waterfront by Leonard Bernstein. Saturday at noon.

We hope you're enjoying the music on this internet-only music service brought to you by WKAR and Michigan State University. 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Drop us an email if you'd like to comment on the music or report a problem. The address is mail@wkar.org.

late 50s John Coltrane and the debut of Freddie Hubbard on the rarely heard Do I Love You Because You're Beautiful. Coming up next, John Lewis and Bill Perkins on sax, doing 2 degrees east, 3 degrees west.

Harry Connick, out front of a big band on Nowhere With Love. Here to wrap up the hour for us now is the so-called second trio of Bill Evans from 1962, playing It Might As Well Be Spring.

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1: Mostly sunny, hot this afternoon. We'll see a high of 91. Partly cloudy tonight with a chance of showers and thunderstorms, a low of 70. And for your Thursday, partly sunny with a chance of showers and thunderstorms, a high of 85.

Hi, David J. here. Might we interest you in an hour of really good jazz? That's good, because one's coming your way right now. From a set at the Jazz Standard, it's Frank Morgan with George Cables doing Georgia on My Mind.

0: Jim Chiavelli's New York Nonette nicely updating Herbie Hancock's tune, Dolphin Dance. David J. jazzing up this hour right along with you. Roberta Gamberini here now, all set to swing this Johnny Mercer gem.
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1: Mostly sunny, hot this afternoon. We'll see a high of 91. Partly cloudy tonight with a chance of showers and thunderstorms, a low of 70. And for your Thursday, partly sunny with a chance of showers and thunderstorms, a high of 85.

Guitar veteran Ed Cherry with organist Larry Goldings on Gooden's Corner. Prior to that, the mid-50s Cal Jader Quartet doing The Night We Called It a Day. Setting up now, saxophonist David Sills to play Beatrice.

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Eastman School of Music trumpeter Clay Jenkins and a pensive Soul Train. Next up, pianist Max Leake revamping Joni Mitchell's Both Sides Now.

On a clear day, rise and look around you, and you'll see who you are. On a clear day, nothing will astound you.

pianist Joan Stiles with a fanciful take on Ellington's All Too Soon. Plus, we heard the ever-smooth Johnny Hartman singing on a clear day. They called him the genius of soul, and here's some evidence why, from 1960. Ray Charles with a Quincy Jones-led big band on Gonna Move to the Outskirts of Town.

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1: Partly cloudy skies this evening. Chance of showers and thunderstorms overnight. A low of 70 degrees. Mostly cloudy on Thursday with a chance of showers and thunderstorms. A high of 86. For your Friday, mostly cloudy. Showers and thunderstorms are possible. A high around 83.

Revisiting a 1997 Concord Jazz release, A Good Read, Ken Paplowski on tenor sax with Deep, Ben Aronoff with the fine piano work. I'm Helen Wigger. Great being with you today as we turn to Rahsaan Rolland Kirk. I'll be seeing you.

0: I'm Elliot Forrest. I hope you join us for the next broadcast from the Chamber Music Society of Lincoln Center. We'll hear a pair of dramatic works, starting with the Wild Rustic Octet for Piano, Winds, and Strings by Mili Balakirev, followed by a stunning string quartet by Beethoven. 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
1: Sunday at 1 on 90.5 WKAR. Partly cloudy skies this evening. Chance of showers and thunderstorms overnight. A low of 70 degrees. Mostly cloudy on Thursday with a chance of showers and thunderstorms. A high of 86. For your Friday, mostly cloudy. Showers and thunderstorms are possible. A high around 83.

Yeah, Duke Ellington with his orchestra, Take the A Train, and earlier it was Frank Morgan with Up Jump Spring. Well, how often do you get to hear a recording from guitarist Jimmy Ponder? He was quite the guitar player. We're going to take care of that right now by sharing with you a 2007 release by Ponder, Somebody's Child. We're going to hear Who Will Be the One. This features Sonny Barbato on piano.

0: On the next Folk with Matt Wotroba, I have songs to cover a variety of topics, including trouble, the good and bad kind, dreams, the American one as well as the others, and the benefit of listening and taking it slow. 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

Trio led by Ray Bryant, Golden Earrings, Ike Isaacs, the bassist, and Specs Wright on drums. I'm Helen Wigger. Time to get our dancing shoes on as we go back to 2012, the Stern Grove Festival. This is Pete Escovedo with Take Some Time.

The Trumpa player's name is Henry Red Allen. There's a house in Harlem for sale. And earlier, Diane Reeves, I Concentrate on You. I've got one more number to share, and this is from Edsel Gomez. I'm Helen Wigger. Thanks for listening.

0: 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And thank you very much.
1: Partly cloudy skies this evening. Chance of showers and thunderstorms overnight. A low of 70 degrees. Mostly cloudy on Thursday with a chance of showers and thunderstorms. A high of 86. For your Friday, mostly cloudy. Showers and thunderstorms are possible. A high around 83.

Hello there, I'm Helen Wigger. Let's pull out the Blue Note release called Good Gracious by saxophonist Lou Donaldson. This is Cherry.

Tal Farlow from the 1950s, It's You or No One. Red Mitchell you heard on bass along with Claude Williamson on piano, and a nod towards Stan Levy on drums. I'm Helen Wigger. If you like what you hear, stick around. In fact, here's Lyle Lovett with I Know You Know.

0: On the next Chicago Symphony Orchestra program, Ravel's whirling masterpiece La Valse and Debussy's nautical study La Mer anchor a program of vivid musical portraits. That's next time with the CSO. I'm Lisa Simeone.
1: 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Partly cloudy skies this evening. Chance of showers and thunderstorms overnight. A low of 70 degrees. Mostly cloudy on Thursday with a chance of showers and thunderstorms. A high of 86. For your Friday, mostly cloudy. Showers and thunderstorms are possible. A high around 83.

Clark Terry, along with Al Gray on trombone, Hootie's Blues, and that was preceded by pianist Gene Harris, It Never Entered My Mind. Here's the Paul Salamone Quartet.

0: Gustavo Dudamel conducts the Symphony No. 11 by Philip Glass on our next New York Philharmonic broadcast. This is Alec Baldwin. Please join me for a concert that will also include new music by Kate Soper, plus the Symphony in Three Movements by Stravinsky. That's all on the New York Philharmonic this week.
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Bassist Dwayne Dolphin with a new release out, Let the Music Play, and from that, Were They Only Dreams? Strong horn work from Dr. James Moore on trumpet and Scott Bonney on saxophone, and also of note, Antonio Cruz on piano. Here's a classic from Miles Davis.

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1: Partly cloudy skies this evening. Chance of showers and thunderstorms overnight. A low of 70 degrees. Mostly cloudy on Thursday with a chance of showers and thunderstorms. A high of 86. For your Friday, mostly cloudy. Showers and thunderstorms are possible. A high around 83.